0: 23. My phone number again, now 090-30-48-74-23. 090-30-48-74-23. And my office, therefore, number 80, Medical Stores Road, before Ogiagia Hotel, Benin City. Any sickness will worry you. My brother, worry him back. Una, do.
1: I greet you now, my good people for Edo State and its environs. My name na Baba Miracle, aka Baba Kuboko, where everybody sabi as Baba Twins. My woman self follow tanda with me for here. When time reach, na go hear her voice. I be Ogbonge Herbal Practitioner, where they handle any health problem where concern man. And my woman na certified Herbal Practitioner, where they handle any health palaba where concern woman. Where they participate for the ongoing Herbal Trade Fair, where they go on for National Museum, inside Ring Road Roundabout, Bidi City, Edo State. I occupy stand 10. I repeat, stand 10. My phone number now, 081-35-57-9700. Some men not satisfy their woman inside room as a result of weakness when yama don't cause for inside their body, like severe waist pain and stomach noising. Why some men they battle with this weakness as a result of too much sugar for their body or some other serious health condition where don't affect the water where they produce for their body. So if you be man where you don't go for checkup, they confirm and say you get infection where they cause your weakness. Abi they even cause wahala for house between you and your wife as a result of child problem. Or you be man we carry big body with small engine where fear and shame not they let you open body for where your fellow men dey. If you wake up in the morning, for your body to stand up, make you day strong like your fellow men, na wahala. My brother, no sleep on top bicycle. E good, make you try, visit me, Baba Miracle. My papa don't reach 97 years. He still marry young lady, and he dey perform in civic duty, where. Me, Baba Miracle, aka Baba Kuboko, Baba Twins. I dey gidiba for stand 10. I repeat, stand 10. For National Museum, inside Ring Road Roundabout, Bidi City, Edo State. My phone number na 081-35-57-9700. Once again, 081-35-57-9700. I get one authentic, correct chewing stick where Yoruba people they call paku. As you chew them, you go to swallow the water. Now, so the water go through all the blockage you're there inside the vein where they work with the transformer of erection so that blood go fit circulate all the body. And this one will help you last long where when it comes to man and woman affair. Because some men, within some minutes, they don't come during jollification and their woman never even enjoy them at all. Don't be a storyteller. Don't be a 1 minute man. Man duty, na man duty. Perform your duty where. Come, make we sit down and talk man to man so as to use roots and herbs settle any matter when feel they worry you for body. And for you woman, where they find it difficult to conceive and make your oga Baba Bobo or Baba Twins as a result of yamayama infection, or you know even they see your time again as a woman and you never enter 40 years, talk less of 50 years, abi they come small, or it is may. If you come this month, next month na wahala, abi your stomach they big like say you get belay and no be belay, or something like stone, they move round for your stomach, or something they walk around your body, abi you be woman, we go get belay today, before 1 or 2 months, it go don't come down. Try make you visit me, Baba Miracle, aka Baba Twins, for stand number 10. 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To get more, come be wahala. Make una come out to house without children, na like feed without player. Try make you visit me. God, we do for Sarah. We don't still forget Anna. Go do na own too.
2: Na so you be my people. My name na Mama Miracle, aka Mama Twins. I follow day with my oga for stand

0: 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If you can come my stand for stand number 25, that your leg, your hand where they vibrate, your waist where no let you perform go do normal. I occupy stand 25 for inside National Museum, Ring Road Roundabout, opposite First Bank, Benin City, Edo State, 070-36-56-7470, 070-36-56-7470. If vein weak for man body, e no go allow the man perform well. Once e touch, e go come. You no even dey do well at all at all. Don't allow your woman carry your food go outside, oh. Man duty, na man duty. Visit me, Mama Joy, aka Mama Bone, she normal. If you come, all your body go come back to normal. And we get machine where we go take run test for your body before we go give you any treatment. Another thing where I want to talk about, na him be long-term bacteria and infection or toilet infection where Yoruba people they call kokoro inu eje. You know, as woman to woman, now we sabi ourselves. If you be woman, carry body, follow body, come meet Madam Joy at the ongoing exhibition. I dey for stand number 25. If you get this kokoro inu eje inside your body, how you go take know? Maybe sometimes you dey always experience offensive odor coming out from your private part or colored discharge, abdominal pain. Sometimes something go dey waka inside your body kurukere kurukere, running like a stone inside your belle. E go dey do you as if you get belle. You no get belle, oh my sister. Na this kokoro inu eje dey give you all these bad signs. Sometimes you go dey feel itching, general body pain, hotness of the body. If you waka inside sun, e go be like say dem pour soldier ants for your body. Itching and peppering as if say you use yam water rub body or you use pepper water take bath. You go brush your teeth 2 or 3 times daily, yet you go still they feel this offensive odor coming out from your mouth. You go sit down among your fellow people, then go they use to cover their nose. No be say you no brush your teeth, oh, but all this kokoro inu eje now in they give you all these bad signs and symptoms. You go get belle 2 months, 3 months, it don't come out. You get one pikin, to get another one it dey very hard. You don't use, you don't buy. Come meet Madam Joy. Madam Joy no dey give pikin to anybody. I just sabi the efficacy of natural medicine to fight against any bacterial infection or long-term infection in the body where Yoruba people they call kokoro inu eje. 070-36-56-7470. 070-36-56-7470. Make una stay safe, oh.
1: 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Now me be Baba Oyo, aka Stand and Waka. I dey ongoing trace where when it dey happen for Ring Road, inside Ring Road roundabout. I occupy stand number 2. 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Our GSM number should be in case you want to call me. Make you carry baru, make you write and down now. 081-66-22-47-48. I call them again. 081-66-22-47-48. What if you die your own problem? Where they make you the come for joke? Where you take this solution all day? I don't sit down, berekete. I don't carry different Ogbonge medicine. Come for my people in Edo State. Medicine for man and medicine for rheumatism and arthritis. Medicine for man. Name be a man. What we say, he cannot answer in name as a man. Man duty, na man duty. If your wife call you, you're supposed to answer as a man. The hurt and the feeling is no longer there. Man, what we say, you cannot perform your duty as a man. Instead of make

You come back for work like this. May you and your wife, may not do as man and woman say they do like this. You go to give your wife story. Don't be a newspaper reader. Don't be a storyteller. How long now you go continue to give your wife story? Don't allow your wife to carry your deep.